I tried to the top, I've been out of shape, taking out the box, I'm an astronaut. I blasted off the planet, rock that caused catastrophe, and it matters more because I had it. Now I had, I thought about wreaking havoc on an opposition, kind of shocking, they want a static with precision, I'm automatic, quarterback, I ain't talking second, pack it up, I don't panic back.

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I even said sorry to your mama. But am I the type of man that I want for my daughters?

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Yeah. But all these Sundays turn to Mondays, empty promises grow cold.

0: Antenne Steiermark Sunrise. Hits zum Chillen und Relaxen.
1: You self-destructed little girl. Pick yourself up, don't blame the world. So you screwed up, but you're gonna be.

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And my heart started to race.

Antenne Steiermark. I know you moved on to someone new. Hope life is beautiful. You were the light for me to find my truth. I just wanna say thank you.

changed. 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I heard you moved to Austin, got an apartment and settled down. And every once in a while, I start texting, write a paragraph, but then I delete the message. Think about you like a pastime. I could cry you a river, get you baptized. Or I wasn't ready to act right. 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
1: Ask for money and get advice. Ask for advice, get money twice. I'm from the dirty, but that Chico nice. Y'all call it a moment, I call it life.